0: vaš i naš. Radio Tuzlanskog kantona.
1: 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I'm tired and I've been working all day. No, I can't. You should. No.
2: 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It's our time to have wage equality once and for all, and equal rights for women in the United States of America. This is no simple reform. It really is a revolution.
3: 5, 4, 3, 2, 1.
4: Look, I don't have to tell you things are bad. Everybody knows things are bad. Taken for granted, ignored, overlooked, underappreciated. We have a big, big problem, ladies. First, you've got to get mad. I want you to get up. Get, you know what? Get up out of your chair. Go to the window. Open your door. Stick

0: tačan,
1: jasan
0: i uvijek na vrijeme.
1: Program Radija Tuzlanskog kantona.
2: Played at high volume, preferably in a residential area.